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Stevie Nicks is on the way next. Here's Elton John.

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So you need the break, but when you take it, you feel guilty. But again, it's like a vicious cycle because, well, the break is also necessary. You're not the only one. 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I'll let you know more in two songs.

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So they're talking about music and the way that it could really make a difference in how you retain information. If you've got little ones that are maybe studying, or maybe you're just thinking, you know what, I've been having some problems, music is the way to go.

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Just after 1 o'clock, I'm Craig Stevens, and 30 minutes commercial-free. List is out. Top things our kids claim they do better than us. And I'm sure, like me, you're going to disagree with them. I'll share it with you in about 9 minutes. Pat Benatar is on first, who's out touring right now with Bryan Adams.

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It's our America 250 giveaway. Happy birthday, America. First shot to win, it's 8 o'clock this morning. Ralph won some cash yesterday.

Oldies, 93.5, playing Columbia and Green's greatest hits of the 60s, 70s, and 80s. Thank you guys for hanging out tonight, keeping me company, working with me side by side on the third shift, stacking, packing, driving, healthcare, EMTs. Thank you for doing what you do. Here come the Drifters. Oh.

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So what's the top song ever in Hudson Valley? 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
1: 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Eagles and Michael Jackson part of the set. 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

0: 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It's our America 250 giveaway. Happy birthday, America. First shot to win. It's 8 o'clock this morning. Ralph won some cash yesterday.
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I'm Craig Stevens. Crosby, Stills, and Nash coming up. Got KC and the Sunshine Band, Fleetwood Mac now. And thank you, my third shift workers, followers on Facebook tonight. Jason, Annette, Stacy, Jen, and Mark. Thanks for doing what you do and keeping me company throughout the night.

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It's Craig Stevens. 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
1: A little after 3 o'clock, I'm Craig Stevens. I thought this list was kind of cute. Top things that we need to do this summer. 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

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It's Craig Stevens, and you can keep up with the news and events right here in Columbia and Greene counties. 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

0: 5. 4 chances today to win $2,500. It's our America 250 giveaway. Happy birthday, America. First shot to win. It's 8 o'clock this morning. Ralph won some cash yesterday.
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1: There you go. Putting a cap in a wrap on the third shift. Morning show is next at 5. Have yourself a better than good day. Catch you tomorrow. I'm going to head on out of here with classic Blondie.

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1: 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World Cup is in full swing, but what does that have to do with Buc-ee's? We'll answer that question along with the hurry-up headlines, and it's all coming up in minutes.

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1: What about this? 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
0: You're too hot. Now you're cold.
2: You can't sleep.
0: Can't sleep.
2: You can't eat.
1: Or eat too much.
2: There's no doubt.
0: Throat's tight.
2: Can't breathe.
1: Another kick is all you need. How about that? Kicking other people in the shins. Get out of my way.
0: Gonna say, who gets the kick?
1: Hairy menopause.
0: There it is.
1: Oh, man.
0: You know, they don't need to do those long disclaimers in commercials anymore. You could just play Robert Palmer.
1: I could not believe my ears when I was really, my itchy ears, which is another symptom.
0: Oh, boy.
1: Driving down the road, I'm like, oh, my God, he's talking about me.
0: Little did we know all those years ago. So there you go. Thank you, Wendy, for the talk back and reminding us how much fun we had.
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0: Meredith, I forgot to tell you this. I had a bit of a scare on the way into work today.
1: Oh, no. Are you okay?
0: I'm fine. My brain and heart, maybe not so much. I can't believe I forgot to tell you this. I'll explain coming up next.

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Guaranteed human. The music, the moments, the pop culture that defined who we are. And at the heart of it all was Martha Quinn. This is the Martha Quinn Show. Oldies.

oldies, 93.5 Columbia and Green's greatest hits of the 60s, 70s, and 80s. Martha Quinn, your friend from the MTV days, picking up where the morning show left off. You want to know my love language? Playing you the greatest songs I could think of. Like this one, Groove Hug.

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Tap it. Tell me some stuff like your totally awesome news. You could be on at around 10:40.

0: Columbia and Green's greatest hits of the 60s, 70s, and 80s. Oldies, 93.5. Martha Quinn getting ready to play you the love song Billy Joel wrote for his supermodel girlfriend, Christie Brinkley. That'll be on before 11 o'clock. This is the moment when you step into the spotlight every morning right here and share your totally awesome news.
1: Hey, Martha. This is Glenn in Parrish, Florida. Got to hang out with my daughter, son-in-law, and the three grandchildren this weekend for Father's Day. We went out to Anna Maria, and I taught the grandkids how to body surf. We had a blast.
0: Glenn, spending Father's Day with kids and grandkids in the beautiful turquoise waters of Anna Maria Island. That sounds like pure heaven. Thank you for sharing that totally awesome news. Totally awesome news comes in all shapes and sizes. I got a text over the weekend from somebody who said, hey, I ran into a friend of yours. She says she knows you. And it was somebody I knew from 30 years ago. 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

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Martha Quinn heading towards 11 o'clock with you. When he met supermodel Christie Brinkley, she made him feel like a teenager. And Billy Joel wrote this song.

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Marth Quinn heading into the 11 o'clock hour with you. Are you one of those people who says, oh, mosquitoes don't bite me? You could be right. 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

oldies, 93.5, Columbia and Green's greatest hits of the 60s, 70s, and 80s. Martha Quinn here. Super appreciate you checking out our station. Rolling Stones singer Mick Jagger turns 83 years old next month. He recently talked about the Rolling Stones and retirement. You'll hear what he had to say in News That Rocks around 11:40. But right now, speaking of things that rock, here's Journey.

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the home of David and Meredith in the morning, Oldies 93.5. Heads up, Fords, Chryslers, little red Corvettes. If you've got four wheels and an axle, you'll be interested in today's Mixtape at Noon. I'm Martha Quinn.

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you. If you were with me back in the day when I was playing these songs as world premiere videos on MTV, you might have had a crush on some of these artists. Me, Corey Hart, yup, he's on the way. And you might have wished that Madonna was singing this song to you

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Guaranteed Human. 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

0: Oldies 93.5 with Columbia and Green's greatest hits of the 60s, 70s, and 80s. Rick Springfield originally wrote the song as Gary's Girl, but he switched up the name and it became a number one hit. You'll hear it before 2 o'clock. My name is Martha Quinn. This is the moment where you step up and share your moment of positivity, your totally awesome news.
1: 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So that is my awesome news.
0: Frank, it is amazing how one person's totally awesome news can affect somebody else positively. 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That's very cool. Eh? No, I couldn't resist. 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

oldies, 93.5 Columbia and Green's greatest hits of the 60s, 70s, and 80s. You're out on a hot summer night. After about 10 minutes, you're surrounded by mosquitoes. How do they find you? Find out in your wellness shot in about 8 minutes with me, Martha Quinn. Right here, Tom Petty. She's in

Columbia and Green's greatest hits of the 60s, 70s, and 80s. Oldies, 93.5. A bad song from Michael Jackson is on the way. No, really. He would tell you himself that it's bad. It's also the title of one of his albums. I'm Martha Quinn. Right now, it's Def Leppard.

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oldies, 93.5, Columbia and Green's greatest hits of the 60s, 70s, and 80s. The other night, my husband and I sat down to watch the Michael Jackson biopic, Michael. We said, oh, we'll just watch a little bit. We'll watch more tomorrow. We watched the whole thing. It was so good. Enjoy this as we get close to 3 o'clock. I'll see you tomorrow at 10 a.m. Until then, miss you ready.

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Oldies 93.5, 2 minutes after 3 in America's greatest city. Jeffro back on the radio. Huge thanks to Christina for filling in while I was gone. Well, maybe not huge. An average size thing. She did get paid for the shows. 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

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Got a request for Elton John up next. 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

Oldies 93.5. It's Jeffrey T. I want to say thanks for all the talkback messages this afternoon. Of course, if you haven't sent one, why not? 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

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Just after 5 in America's greatest city, Jeffrey T on an SHI Tuesday. So happy it's Tuesday. Even happier, it's Redbone.

America is turning 250, and we're celebrating with $250,000 in cash. Your next chance to win a piece of it, $2,500, is back tomorrow morning at 8. Oldies 93.5, Columbia and Greens 66.

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Jeffrey T with requests for Leeds and Livingston. They're feeling good with Columbia and Green's greatest hits of the 60s, 70s, and 80s.

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1: As we work our way through the entire royal family, we go from Queen to King Harvest and Dancing in the Moonlight. Not to be confused with mooning in the dance light. Royals would never be caught doing something like that.

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0: Oldies 93.5, playing Columbia and Green's greatest hits of the 60s, 70s, and 80s. This is when things get really exciting thanks to those $2,500 keywords that play every weekday at 8, 11, 2, and 5. So we finally found this hour's winner, and guess what? It's you, Tiffany.
1: Yeah! Oh, yes! My. I'm so excited.
0: For a minute there, it sounded like you were singing opera.
1: Thank you. That's awesome.
0: Well, you're awesome, Tiffany. It's America 250. Tell me what it means to be an American to you.
1: Freedom to choose. Freedom to do what we need to do and also be there for the veterans that fought for our country.
0: Absolutely. We're here for them. We're also here for you. Congratulations. Enjoy your $2,500.
1: You made my day. Thank you.
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Oldies 93.5 with Columbia and Green's greatest hits of the 60s, 70s, and 80s. That song still to this day reminds me of the movie There's Something About Mary. What's it been now? Almost 30 years? I think it was 98. Yes, my mind is a steel trap. Plus, of course, the memory is important. Then my mind is a sieve.

5, a few minutes past 6 o'clock in America's greatest city. You've got the Jeffro Show on National Porridge Day. Have you ever heard of porridge anywhere besides Goldilocks and the Three Bears? Maybe we should go with something more contemporary, like a Detroit-style pizza day. That's also June 23rd.

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1: I still can't get over the fact that this is the last full week in the month of June. Where is time going? Serious question. What's going on? I'm Michelle Fay checking in.

Oldies 93.5, Columbia and Green's greatest hits of the 60s, 70s, and 80s. It is your Tuesday night, so you already know what time it is. 70s at 7 are on. Here's Elton John.

0: and Green's greatest hits of the 60s, 70s, and 80s. Oldies 93.5. Have you ever noticed that you get more done at a coffee shop than you do at home? Well, there's a science behind this. They found it's not the caffeine, it's the environment. Coffee shops are giving you a mix of just enough noise and activity. It keeps your brain engaged without getting you overwhelmed. That buzz can actually boost your focus and creativity. And they found that when you leave home and go somewhere to work that's different, right? A different space, your brain treats it as a reset and it gets into work mode a little faster.
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I find Tuesdays way harder to get through than Mondays. Just saying. So, of course, we are going to continue playing your favorites. This classic by the Beatles is on. Earth, Wind & Fire is coming up for you next.